0: ERF Yes, da wo du bist.
1: They say time heals, but I don't think that's true. It's been 3 years and it still feels new.

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You're closer than a brother. You love me like a mother. Protect me like a father.

0: ERF, yes.
1: Da, wo du bist.
2: Life ain't always what they say it is, now is it? 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